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And I asked you guys about that basic adult skill that you still have not mastered. It's okay. We all have things that maybe we'll never get in life. This is a safe space. Hit me up, beauty with an IE, no I in the beat. On social, I just got a message saying small talk. Ooh, you know, I can do small talk. I just don't like small talk. 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And when I'm doing small talk with someone, usually I don't care. I don't really care how life's been. Okay, great. Cool. Awesome. Now, can we actually get down to the root of this conversation?

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1: And this is a good one because we all do this. 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You're like, all right, no, I won't be looking at that for another 24 hours until the time has passed. Yep. I'm guilty too.
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And today we're talking about those funny things that you know we all do. We might not talk about it or bring it up. It's not like that big of a deal. But for example, Michelle said, when you get a notification that something was delivered and all you can think about is going home and bringing it inside. I think it's more like, I don't want my baggage to get stolen. Sometimes I'm like so excited about it. 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I'm like, I'll try it out in the bathroom. I don't care. 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
1: And I got a question. What's your go-to drunk song that you love to sing? 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I want to hear from you too. What's your go-to? Hit me on social, Beauty with an IE, no Y in the beat, and we'll talk about it next.
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0: 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Yeah. 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

have a question. What is your go-to drunk song? 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What is the one you're going to do for karaoke after a few drinks? My man, he's a Frank Sinatra guy. He'll hit us with the New York, New York. Uh-huh. Anytime we're out at a bar. And he can sing, which sucks. He's like in a band. He has a good voice. And I always tell him, karaoke's for people that can't sing. Don't embarrass me. But let's see. Top of the list. Okay, this is like the top songs we all like to sing when we're drunk. Number one, Sweet Caroline. Ba-ba-ba. Absolutely. Oh, yeah. This is a good one. Party in the USA. Followed by Low, Low, Low. She got to have them apple bottom jeans and boots with the fur. Ooh, Mr. Brightside. The Killers. Baby Got Back. Sir Mix-a-Lot. And 50 Cent in the Club. Sounds like my drunk playlist right there, honestly.

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1: And all right, guys, that is going to do it for me, Bianca. I am headed to go pick my aunts up. A little bingo action tonight. We do this like once a month. It's a lot of fun. I actually have won a couple times. Got a little 100 here, 100 there, which I need to replace the $100 I actually threw away. That was apparently in an envelope that my boyfriend left in like a shoebox. Yeah, very random, but hopefully I can win that money back and not have to come out of my own wallet. Anyways, guys, have a great rest of your hump day, and I'll catch you back here tomorrow. In the meantime, follow me on social beauty with an IE, no Y in the beat.
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3: Beyonce and Taylor Swift got beat out by Madonna. The legend, the icon, was nominated for the most MTV Video Music Awards this year with 11 nominations. That's more than any artist that's out right now, right? And Madonna's out here still applying that pressure.

0: gyms. 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
2: How's your commitment in going to the gym, Eastiles? Have you been keeping up with it?
3: I just got back from the gym, and it's been kind of empty. I like it.
2: Are you the only one in the gym right now, Eastiles?
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2: I think it's going to be the end of gyms, to be honest. And I'm on to something right now because I was reading this article in the New York Post, and they were talking about how gym attendance has fallen off, and people are blaming the medication Ozempic for this.
3: I'm good on the meds. I'm going to keep going to the gym.
2: 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I might switch over. I'm being honest, Eastiles. Don't you dare judge me.
3: Nessa, come to the gym with me.
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1: Super producer Timberland is getting sued for nepotism. Yes, he's getting accused of firing his DJ before going on tour so that he can make room for his son to become the DJ. And now his former DJ is suing for $130,000, which is a combination of the money that he was promised and expenses that was leading up to the tour. Timberland is denying any wrongdoing. Listen, I get it. You want to look out for your family and friends, but you can't do that, especially if you have a contract in place, especially if you made a commitment to other people. I just don't think it's a good way to do business, in my opinion.

0: 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Go ahead and put that person on blast. 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
0: Swipe left. Do not date.
2: Dates are either hit or miss. That is the truth. Now, I do have Emily on the phone. We're talking about your date, so we definitely need to hear the whole story right now. All right, this is Swipe Left. Tell me what happened on your date, which ultimately led you to swiping left on them.
3: He showed up like he had just like gotten out of bed. I could smell the gin, like something, hard liquor on his breath. No. And he was like wobbly. He couldn't even keep his eyes open. And he was like, yeah, I'm a bit hungover. And I was like, you're a lot of hungover.
2: Yeah, that's like, a no-go. Did he explain to you at all anything why he was reeking of alcohol, why he couldn't keep his eyes open? Nothing?
3: He said he went on like a rager with the guys and forgot that he had the date, but he wanted to be a gentleman and show up anyway. And I was like, wow, you're a gentleman for showing up.
2: Absolutely. Definite swipe left.
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Tickets are on sale. I'm telling you, everybody's showing up and showing out.

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1: Where do you think most stressed people live?
2: It's obvious, Nessa, right here in New York.
1: Actually, Camilo, you're wrong for once, okay? We're actually not even in the top 10 most stressed out states in the country, which I actually was surprised about because, like you, Camilo, I would have thought we were right there at number one. So the key indicators to break down what states and like who's the most stressed out, it's based on people being overworked, being stressed out over money, stressed out over their health, family stresses, the list goes on and on. So according to this study, it was actually done by this brand called Kamoa. Here are the top five most stressed out states in the country. At number five is Nevada, which is really interesting because Vegas is out there.
2: I can see why.
1: Number four, Louisiana. Also another surpriser because, you know, New Orleans. I would think everyone's having a good time.
2: Yep.
1: Number three, Oklahoma. Number two, Alabama. And the most stressed out state in America, according to the study, not by me, is Tennessee.
2: Wow, Tennessee. Never been there.
1: Camilo, I don't think you've been anywhere outside of Queens, to be honest.
2: Stop.
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Don Toliver about to drop some new music. I mean, he posted a cryptic message. It looked like some kind of engine with the words Nitrous 2026 written on it. So people are expecting that he's going to give us a new album real soon.

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0: It's time for I'm over it.
1: Okay, so tell me what you're sick and tired of dealing with. And by the way, I'm not going to judge you. This is a safe space, all right? This is I'm over it. And I got Marcus on the line. What's going on?
2: Yo, what's up, Nessa? How you doing?
1: Hey, Marcus, what is happening?
2: Yo, all right. So I'm going to be real with you. I'm done with, like, the whole club scene situation.
1: Like, why?
2: I'm over it.
1: Why?
2: The music's too loud. Everybody's not really dancing. It's all about, like, hookah and all of that stuff or whatever. And then the drinks are overpriced. And, you know, I'm like, you know, I feel like after you hit, like, 35, I'm 38. And right now, it's just, I'm just over it, man. The lines to get in. You know, everybody's standing around looking at each other. The expense.
1: Yeah, no one wants to dance anymore, for sure.
2: Nah, man. I'm all set. And then the people that are dancing, I feel like I'm looking at them like I'm the old dad in the room or something. You know what I'm saying? Like, I'm just over it, man. I'm over it. It's overrated. It's overexpensive. It's overpriced. It's just whack. It's not like what it used to be. Maybe that's my age, but, you know, that's it for me.

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Go to her Instagram. And I think it's cute because she's actually been responding to fans. That's amazing. I can't wait for her to come back to town.

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0: you warn your ex's new significant other if they're with a cheater? Let's find out in a few minutes.
1: Tired of the small pool? Same routines, same results? 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

0: Nessa, on air.
1: What do you think about this? Should somebody warn their ex's new boo about their shady, cheating ways?
2: No comment.
1: Wow, sticking to the guy code, I see, Camilo. I know who you're covering up for. All your scandalous friends out here.
2: Again, I say nothing.
1: Well, there's a trend. It's been going on TikTok where girls have been warning their ex's new girlfriend so that they could watch out because, you know, they're with a cheater. So I did some digging around, and yes, it is unhealthy to warn your ex's new partner about their past infidelities. This isn't my rule. This is according to an expert, an MD, and professor of psychiatry. So I was reading about this on scarymoms.com. It says, hey, you should not be doing any warning or anything like that because you could come off as jealous and bitter.
2: And it's possible that this person has changed, Nessa. You got to be positive.
1: Spoken like a true cheater defender. That's all I'll say about you, Camilo. 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

Ice Spice wants you to smell like her. She's released her new perfume named after her song called In Her Mood. Who's got it? How does it smell? You know I'm into perfumes. Okay, Young Thug, he's fighting in court. That's coming up.

0: Ooh, it's going to get juicy with these confessions. Yes, tell me something you've never shared with anybody else. 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

0: Vanessa on air. Now it's time for Confess with Ness.
1: All right, so what is this secret that you have that you've never shared with anybody else? This is Confess with Ness. Okay, so Jenna, what happened? What's going on?
2: Okay, Nessa, so here's my confession. I've been pretending to go to the gym while actually I've just been chilling at a cafe.
1: What?
2: I know, it sounds crazy, but my boyfriend, like, he's really into fitness, and he wanted me to join the gym with him, so I did, or at least, you know, I said I did. And every time I'm quote-unquote at the gym, I'm actually sipping on my coffee and enjoying some pastries.
1: Wow.
2: I know, and you know what makes it even, like, bad? Or I like to say it's good, because, you know, it means I can act well. I even have a set of gym clothes that I change into before going back home to make it look, quote unquote, more legit. I know.
1: I mean, the cover up, the efficiency behind it, and you're getting away with it.
2: I mean, I'm a girl that's smart. I mean, that's why he's with me, for one. And I get it. I know I should actually be working out, but, you know, question, have you ever tried the croissants at Café Le Blitz? They're irresistible, girl.
1: We love a croissant, let me tell you.

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1: Young Thug is currently getting sued by Lil Wayne's former tour bus driver over a shooting that happened on Wayne's bus almost 10 years ago. The driver is claiming that Young Thug and Birdman were responsible for the shooting. Although no one was injured, he is claiming severe emotional distress and is seeking damages. Young Thug's lawyers are currently trying to have this case dismissed, but a judge has not yet ruled on the request. We'll keep you updated as more information comes in.

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0: Vanessa on air.
1: Camilo, be honest. What is the one financial secret that you keep away from your wife?
2: Well, listen, I can't buy no more sneakers. They don't fit in this house. I got to sneak them in. You know what I'm saying? If
1: yeah.
2: I walk in here with sneakers, it's a problem.
1: Don't feel bad. There was a new poll done by Bankrate, and basically it shows that close to half of couples in the country admit to keeping financial secrets from their significant other. So I think for me, the one thing that I keep from Colin is just how much I use when it comes to like Postmates, DoorDash, or delivering food nonstop. I mean, it is out of control at this point, Camilo. So I definitely don't want him to see that because he's just going to definitely look at me sideways. So let's ask Katrina B, the producer, what's the financial secret you keep away from your partner, Tone?
3: Nessa, I got no secrets. I actually just told him how much I owed for my student loan. So I came clean. I mean, I told him a number that was lower than what I owe. I left off a couple thousands, but still, I told him.
1: I'm proud of you. I think everybody needs to go ahead and just be honest with their partner. Go ahead and tell them your financial secrets.

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I'm kidding. Her husband, the actor who plays Spider-Man, Tom Holland, is the richest Spider-Man ever. He's projected to earn over $100 million for his latest role in the Spider-Man movie. I'm happy for them.

0: 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I'll explain in a few minutes.
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0: Vanessa on air.
1: Let's lower these divorce rates, all right? Now, Camilo, you're married. I'm married. We need to take notes. There was an article on Metro talking about things you could do to reduce stress and to help boost happiness in your marriage so that you could reduce divorce, all right? One example is that you should shower with your wife together.
2: You know, I can't remember the last time I did that.
1: It's annoying, I'm going to be honest, because I'm in and out. The baby's crying. I got things to do. You know what I mean? Like, there's no time for that anymore. How about this? Cooking together. You should cook with your wife.
2: Wait, hold on. That's going to bring an argument. We're going to be in the fighting, because I know how I get down in the kitchen.
1: How about having cute pet names for each other?
2: Pet names? I don't like this idea at all.
1: Sounds like we're all going to get divorced.
2: Facts.

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10: That's right. Good morning, guys. It is the Morning Mash. Johnny Cage, DJ Javi, and Romy kicking off your Thursday, August 27th. Good morning, Javi. Good morning, Romy.
11: Good morning.
12: Morning.
10: Good morning. How'd you guys wake up, man?
11: A little scared, I'm not going to lie.
10: Why a little scared?
11: Because I woke up at like 5-ish.
10: That's scary.
11: That is scary. Turn off the air, my husband's like, turn off the air. It's so cold.
10: Hold on. There it is.
11: So I got up to turn it off. And my front door was wide open.
10: What? Yikes. Your front door was wide open.
11: My front door was wide open.
12: Who didn't close it?
11: Someone didn't close it. And then you know what's weird? So my husband left last night at about 10-ish to go pick up his laptop from his office.
10: Yeah.
11: And he came back. He came back morning, at about 10:20. No, like 10:50. And it doesn't have him coming back. Like
10: on the camera?
11: It only has him leaving, but it doesn't have him coming back. Because the first thing I did was check my cameras. It was so weird.
10: Sure, it's not like Beetlejuice? Not a ghost, right? Is that a ghost?
11: Is that a ghost? I don't think so.
10: What's up, Vegas?
11: And I haven't gotten a message that like my storage is full for my ring or anything.
10: Wow, that's scary, dude.
11: Isn't that scary?
10: That's scary.
11: That's not the first time that happens, though. That's happened to us before. Like, we sleep with the door
12: Oh, my gosh.
10: That's freaky, dude.
11: Yeah, that's scary. So, first thing I did was close it shut.
10: Bolt and everything?
11: Yeah, and then I checked on Sebas. I don't know why. My first instinct was to check on Sebas. He was asleep. And then I was like, the door was wide open, dude.
10: Dude,
11: yeah, it was wide open. It's scary, man.
10: Well, I kind of had something kind of weird happen to me too last night.
11: Like, what happened?
10: So, what were we doing? We had brought our pups back from, we took them for a little walk. Ebbs was finishing up dinner. And then I was in my little DJ area room, right? And then I heard Rocco barking up the stairs. He was barking and barking. And I'm like, what the hell's wrong with him?
11: Uh-oh.
10: So Ebbs was in the kitchen. She's like, what's Rocco barking at? Because he loves to bark at. He barks at everything.
12: Mm-hmm. Yeah.
10: So we have this, Ebbs let them play with her. Like a couple of years back, I gave her like a cute little puppy dog stuffed animal for Valentine.
12: Oh, okay.
10: It's like a little puppy dog.
11: Uh-huh.
10: So we've been letting the dogs play with that. And they Riley plays with it. But it's a big kind of dog. Well, when I went to go look at where Rocco was barking at, the dog, I guess they were playing with it, but the dog was right on top of the stairs at the very top, just perfectly sitting, looking like as if a dog would be sitting at the top of the stairs looking down. Like they had just placed him right on the edge, and I think Riley placed him like that. But she placed him perfectly like that. That Rocco was freaked out, thought it was another dog because we'd have the lights on the stairs. That was barking. I'm like, oh, great.
11: Oh,
10: but it's
11: kind of
10: scary. Like, it's crazy that Riley would put the dog exactly like that.
11: Yeah.
10: Yeah. Great, dude. All this spooky stuff.
12: Hey, it's not even season.

0: because it's more older people.
1: Yeah, it's an older community.
2: They
1: so.
2: Were visiting grandma and grandpa.
1: But that was kind of scary. I did see parents. How can it was dog owners walking their dogs around the neighborhood too. I was like, what's going on here?
0: Yeah, wow.
1: So that was kind of scary to see. Nah, just kidding. Nah, that was cool. That's cool to see.
0: Yeah.
1: It's been very quiet in my neighborhood. So seeing people walk their dogs and kids being kids, I'm like, bah?
2: Yeah.
0: Yeah.
1: That's not normal over there. That's why.
0: And then my wife, this morning when I woke up, my first alarm goes off at 5:15. And then the second one goes at 5:30, right? So the 5:15 one goes on and she's like, oh, do you hear that? Who's honking their horn?
1: Oh, my God.
0: And I'm like, honking their horn?
1: Who is it?
0: And I'm like, what do you mean? And it sounded like someone's horn broke and it was just honking, dude.
2: What?
0: So I'm wondering, because there's an accident right now on I-10 eastbound in Trans Mountain.
1: Ooh.
0: So I guess maybe that's what it was. It sounded like someone's horn broke. And yeah, it was just like honking. Like, I guess it stayed honking.
2: Uh-huh.
0: It's crazy. So I was like, damn.
1: How annoying.
0: Yeah, that was annoying.
2: Oh, that is scary.
0: And speaking of closures, there's a road closure. There was a really bad fatal accident. A pedestrian death, right?
2: There was last night on I-10 and Lee Trevino. And I'm actually trying to find out if it's still closed at this point.
0: Yeah, TxDOT is reporting it. So from what we're understanding, I think it might be open again. Jeez. So if anyone's on I-10 westbound and Lee Trevino.
1: Yeah.
2: I-10 westbound and Lee Trevino. And I'm still trying. I looked it up on the
0: traffic. It's not closed.
1: It's not closed?
2: Oh, okay, good. Okay.
0: Yeah.
2: There is a little bit of backup on I-10 in Zaragoza, but yeah, it's back open already.
0: So, you know, I always trip out, and with all respects to the deceased and the person that passed away, pedestrian, was it someone that was trying to cross the freeway, or was it someone that broke down and maybe was working on their car? Because that's scary, too.
1: That's scary.
2: I don't know. I always wonder the same.
0: That's so sad. You know.
2: Well, I was trying to get the scoop from the comments, but
0: they were being too clear on it.
2: Yeah, I couldn't really understand it.
0: Yeah. Nah, it's just, just got to be safe, man. And that's the thing is with so much construction on I-10, sometimes these construction crews, they don't leave a shoulder. So if you break down, like in the lane.
1: Yeah. Mm-hmm.
0: That's what's scary. So, yeah. They're telling me there's a post on KFOX that you could see it. Someone said they saw a lady walking on the shoulder.
2: Oh.
0: Well, 2 days ago, some dude was running across the freeway, bro.
1: What?
0: And I looked for a broken down car, but there was no broken down car. He was like right under the underpass where on downtown. And he was just like running, but he had like a backpack. So he looked like he was going to school. I was like, okay, is that, you know, right away I thought, okay.
2: On the freeway?
0: Yeah, on the freeway.
1: Whoa.
0: I don't know. I was like, I thought it was maybe someone homeless, but no, the dude looked like he was going to school.
2: Yeah, I've seen that before too. Not too long ago, I saw a gentleman walking right by the Bassett area.
0: Mm-hmm.
2: And again, no car, nothing.
0: On Fifth Avenue, same thing.
2: Oh.
0: Yeah, you got to be safe, man. Just, you think you'll make it, but some of these cars are coming faster than you think, so. Yeah, if you break down, you know, the best thing to do is, I would call 911, especially if you break down in a lane, right? Because you're like, dude, you could cause a serious wreck,
2: oh, yeah.
0: Or, you know, a car could hit you and come from behind. Yes. People aren't paying attention sometimes, and yeah. So, all right, we got a great show lined up for you guys. A lot to chop up this morning. It's also Throwback Thursday, which means me and Javi jump on the turntables and play a bunch of throwback jams from back in the day. We kick it with some memories from the past, some memories from the new. We got local news, Hollywood 411. We got the local cheese meat. We got the topic of the day. We'll be jamming out with you guys all the way till 10 o'clock. We got birthdays coming up, right, Ro?
2: We sure do. We have a birthday post up already on our Facebook and on our Instagram. So if you are a loved one or celebrating a birthday today, you want to drop off those birthday shout outs in the comments of the post. Do so before 7:45. That way they can be said on air. And you can follow us at Mix927EP.
0: And just a reminder, this hour of the show is being brought to you from our friends over at Western Tech. 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We'll be right back. It's 7:22 right here on Mix 92.7.
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10: Hello?
11: Hello, my name is Carmen, and I'm calling with the Community Mothers Organization. May I please speak to...
10: I'm sorry, who is it?
11: My name is Carmen, and we were informed that you recently had a baby.
10: Sorry, coming from
11: the
10: where?
11: Community Mothers Organization, ma'am.
10: Oh, what is that? What is...
11: Has all the crying for the night affected your hearing?
10: I'm sorry?
11: So since you live in the community and have a baby, I'm calling to invite you to join our organization because we have like mommy and me classes, mommy retreats. We once did a mom wine night, but that ended in violence, so we don't do that anymore.
10: That's cool. That sounds great.
11: Okay, great.
10: Can you give me more information?
11: Well, actually, I have a few questions. Like, what's your baby's temperament?
10: My baby's temperament?
11: Yes. Is she, like, feisty and, like, violent at all?
10: What does that have to do with me joining this?
11: Well, because we've heard about you, ma'am. And so I just want to make sure that your baby doesn't have
10: the same... I'm sorry, what?
11: We heard about you and the altercations that you have with people that park in front of your house.
10: Hold on a second. How do you even know me? Who is this? And how did you get my number?
11: Well, because I live here in the community, ma'am, and it has been brought to our attention that you have a chip on your shoulder, and it ain't a Dorito.
10: What? Who the f*** are you? Why are you even calling
11: me? Okay. See, this is exactly what I'm talking about, ma'am. Please.
10: I don't know who this is. This is so disrespectful. Who are you?
11: No. I just wanted to know if your baby was as violent as you.
10: My baby's amazing. Calling me and asking about my baby temperament? Like, what is your problem?
11: I just wanted to know if she was anything like you, because we've been talking for a few seconds and already you're yelling
10: at
11: me.
10: I don't know who you are, but I'm going to find out, because...
11: Are you threatening me? Why are you going to find out?
10: My talking about my child, talking about my parking spot in front of my house. Like, how do you even know this stuff?
11: I don't know if you're a single mom, but if you keep yelling at me, you're going to be.
10: I'm gonna be a single mom?
11: If you keep yelling at me.
10: What are you gonna do? Please tell me what you are gonna do.
11: I'm gonna steal your man.
10: You're gonna steal my man?
11: Yeah, I'm gonna park right in front of your house and entice him with my tatas.
10: You sound like a man, right? So you can't steal my man because you're already a man.
11: I'm a lady. Hello.
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0: sun. Good morning, guys. Time right now, 7:31. The song you just heard is by Hugo, Ultra Nate, and it's called Moving to the Sun. And it's by another person on there. It's called M.I.L. Angel, right?
1: Yeah.
0: And what there's some controversy on that song because it's number one on the music charts, on the Billboard charts. It's a number one dance album or the dance track, right? And it's a banger.
1: That
0: but, but now there's controversy because if you've seen the TikTok videos, they're saying and there's actually proof that it's AI produced.
2: Wow.
0: So Hugo has been kind of like, I don't want to say he's a DJ. He's been here before. Yeah. I believe the Elmont brought him. He's like the ginger looking dude and he plays a lot of what they call Afro House, right? So they're accusing him of like, you didn't produce that. That's an AI produced song. And the way they go back by it is that the M.I.L. Angel that's on there listed as one of the co-collaborators.
1: Yep.
0: Is actually the one that AI produced that song.
2: Oh.
0: Hugo heard it and collaborated with her and just put like basically a simple bass line over it.
1: Yeah.
0: And got
1: like
0: Ultra
1: redid it, but
0: got Ultra Nate to sing,
1: yeah.
0: Which is Ultra Nate, but Nate. To sing over it. So it's like an AI produced song. So people are losing their minds saying like, why are we supporting stuff like this? And why is it on mainstream radio? Do people even care?
2: Ooh, I don't think anyone would have known that it was AI produced.
1: Nah.
0: Because Rubbers, the song that Phoenix Flexin song, that Rubber song, that's
1: he
0: also
1: admitted.
0: AI. Yeah.
2: That one
0: and
2: you kind of can tell that it is AI.
0: But and he admitted it. One, but it's also a chart topper.
2: It is.
0: But do people even care?
1: Oh, yeah.
0: Like honestly, do you guys care? So I'm live on TikTok. Romy's live on TikTok. You can get on live and leave your comments. You can find me at KAGE_915. Romy, what's yours?
2: Mine's at Romy Aide, RomyAyde.
0: But do people even care? Do people even care if music is AI? Because us DJs that have been DJing on the grind, like us real DJs, yeah. Like myself and Javi, and I hate to say it like that, but it's the truth. Like mm-hmm. We did it on turntables. We did it with no technology. We learned with records. Like, we've had to face this issue with, I guess you want to say, not really...
1: What?
0: I don't want to say fake DJs, but they're really not, like... Because if you take all that technology off, half these headliners...
1: They probably wouldn't be able to...
0: Half these headliners wouldn't be able to spin.
1: It's just made it easier. That's all it's done.
0: What's made it easier, and it's made it simple for people just like anyone, like all our listeners to, like, Romy, you could learn how to DJ.
2: Simple. I made an AI song. Let me pull it up.
0: Yeah. But I'm saying, like, DJ-wise... Dude, I taught a class, the city of El Paso asked me a couple of years, it was like 2 years ago, they throw summer camps for the kids.
1: Yeah.
0: And they had asked me, hey, we want to do like a DJ class. Could you teach it to a couple of the kids? And I'm like, yeah. So I had like a group of 20 kids and showed them how easy it was. And they all picked it up within like a couple of days.
1: It's super easy now. Compared to when we were starting, it was not that easy because the equipment wasn't. Yeah, the equipment and technology just wasn't there yet.
0: Because there's buttons that you just press and basically the songs are already linked together. So, you know, matching the speeds. But it's also the ear that you have for music and what you're putting together, right?
1: Exactly.
0: But it like there's a lot of technicality in it, but technology has made it super easy now.
1: Yeah.
2: Yeah.
0: Right?
2: Like I know it's a goofy song, mm-hmm. but I literally made this song on AI. Let me show you guys. It's a goofy song. It's all, I know it's silly. It's all AI.
0: But it sounds legit.
1: Yeah, see?
2: I think it's a bop. Can we play that on the...
0: No, but you think about it. Like, do people even care? Or do you guys even care? The shows that you're going? Like Hugo also is also, there's another TikTok video of him. They're accusing him of not mixing. They're saying, oh, you know what? He's using a pre-recorded
1: set. A lot of DJs have been accused of that, huh? Like top DJs like Guetta and all them.
0: And there's people that don't know. Hell, they've even told us.
1: They can't see.
0: They've even told us crap that, oh, yeah, you guys aren't really mixed. I'm like, dude, do you not hear my train wreck sometimes? I just know how to cover my mistakes.
1: Oh, yeah.
0: You know?
1: I mess up all the time.
0: But do people even care?
2: I feel like they wouldn't care as long as it's a bop.
1: Yep.
0: No, but I'm saying, like, do you care if you go, let's say you go to a festival and you're seeing these DJs and you're like, they're not really.
1: Do they even care if they're even DJing or not? I don't think so.
0: Because isn't it kind of weird that the music's kind of synced with the show and it's more of a show now?
1: It is.
2: It is more of a show. I guess I will say that I do care, depending on who it is that we're watching.
0: Because
2: there are times when we're like, are they on yet? And we're like checking and we're like, oh, okay, yeah, it's still them.
0: Yeah. I mean, do people like, it's like paying to go see Metallica and they're not playing.
2: Yeah, that's true.
0: Like,
1: it's
0: they're not playing
1: weird,
0: their music.
1: Huh?
0: Like
1: they're just standing there.
0: Think about it. And we ousted Milli Vanilli for that.
1: For doing
2: that's
1: that
2: very
0: in
2: true.
0: The 90s. They ousted so much so that one of them even took his own life because of all the pressure and all the hate he got.
2: Yep.
0: That's sad.
2: That is very true.
0: But now we're giving pass to musicians and DJs and producers. So is it a good thing or a bad thing? Or is it just
1: I think
0: a
1: it's
0: just
1: made it a lot easier for producing, honestly.
0: So it's making a lot, it's a lot of easier. It's a lot easier for like maybe me and you, Javi, that like we're not really into music production.
1: No, I think it make it a lot easier.
0: But we can jump on and
1: put our ideas and maybe
0: and then kick get ass it done. In the DJ circuit. That's how people get on.
1: Get it done quicker too.
0: A lot of the producers that we know, like these big DJs, also use ghost producers.
1: I think it's a good thing, honestly, because I think it'll help hopefully one day, because I feel like hip hop right now is dead.
0: You think so?
1: I think it's dead right now. I think just music right now is dead.
0: It sounds repetitious.
1: There's nothing like. So maybe this will help out, you know, because recently Doja just called out Tyga on his album, saying that he used AI on his album. And Tyga's like, no. According to his, he said that he wrote most of the lyrics and recorded every vocal himself. He said that he did use AI as a production experiment.
0: Yep. And Dr. Dre just said the only ones that are threatened by AI are the ones that don't have talent.
1: Yeah.
0: Right, that's basically what he said.
1: So he's actually for it. Timbaland, Diplo, Will.i.am, Grimes have also embraced to experiment with AI music.
0: Mm-hmm. Ooh, that's a good one.
2: I'm sure they have.
0: They're saying you shouldn't get paid if it's AI.
2: What?
0: But it's still your idea.
1: It's still your idea. You still have to put it together.
0: So what people don't understand, like, so for those of you listeners that don't understand what this, so there's a program called Suno. You can get it. Anyone can get it. And you could say, I'm going to just put it out there. Make me a song that sounds like, I'm just going to use it, so a commercial song so everyone knows. Make me a song that sounds like, I don't know, what's it?
2: Mary Had a Little Lamb.
0: Yeah, Mary Had a Little Lamb. Something like that. And it sounds exactly like it. Okay, but make it sound techno.
1: Yeah.
0: And you just enter the prompts.
2: Mm-hmm.
0: Kind of like you do on ChatGPT.
2: Yep.
0: And it tells you, okay.
1: This and you just adjust it. And you adjust the way you want it, right?
0: Okay, can you add a deeper bass line? Okay, and you're basically giving it voice instructions.
1: Crazy, bro.
2: Wouldn't it be like...
0: But that's kind of, I think that's kind of awesome.
2: Wouldn't it be like working smarter, not harder type thing?
0: Yes.
1: Mm-hmm.
0: But like right now people are being ousted and like kind of called out for it. But then again, I'm like, it's us DJs have the OG DJs. We've had to deal with that.
2: Yeah.
0: Because like if you ask a DJ like that, a headliner DJ, producer, they get paid hundreds of thousands of dollars as opposed to like a real DJ like Jazzy Jeff.
1: Oh yeah,
0: that you can get them for like $20,000. That's a real DJ that'll rip your ass a new one, excuse my language, on turntables. And he's technical and he's fun to watch.
1: Yeah.
0: As opposed to a guy that's just up there, you know, pressing buttons and throwing hearts and jumping up and down.
1: So this might affect those type of DJs then. Because now producing is making it a lot easier.
0: And that's what they're threatened at. So like the music producers, yep, especially in the electronic scene, they're kind of like sweating it a little. But some are embracing it and using it.
2: Mm-hmm.
1: So Spotify announced they would begin labeling AI-generated artists with an AI persona badge starting the fall of 2026. So you'll know if it's an AI song or not.
0: You're right. AI is impacting the arts, music, photography.
2: It is.
0: Think about it.
2: Kind of.
0: I mean, how many of us, I'm guilty of this. I know you are too, Hob and Romy. We've all used AI.
1: For something.
0: Images.
2: Yes.
0: And what I mean by AI image, flyers.
2: Yeah, graphics.
0: Because my guy that I use for graph... Shout out to my boy Joser, but he's in Austin. So when I reach out to him, I was like, hey, I need a flyer for my event.
1: Yep.
0: He'll hit me back sometimes like a day later and he'll be like, hey, dude, I'm a little bit backed up. I'll get it to you by Friday. And I'm like, damn, dude, I need it this weekend.
1: Like now, yeah.
0: So guess what? AI can just go on there and boom. And I have it in 5 minutes.
1: On the fly.
2: Yes.
1: Oh, yeah, man.
0: You know? That's the good
1: it's
0: thing
1: changed.
0: About it.
1: It's changed. Yep.
2: It's crazy.
0: But do people really care if there's music like AI produced, or do you really care if you go to a show and the DJ's not really DJing?
1: That I do.
0: Yeah, really?
2: That I do
0: really
2: care, depending on who it is that we're watching.
1: I'm paying for a service, not to you stand up there and throw heart shapes.
0: Yeah, but you're also going to see the show. But I also think the sheep nowadays are there because they're not really for the music. They're just there because it's the in thing.
1: Yeah, nah, man.
0: I really do. Like, I don't know, man. I think people are just followers. Instead of their true fans of the music, they've been like, man, this is awesome. And they know the music. And because they're still going to the bars and asking for other music.
1: Exactly.
0: Those same crowds are going to the bars and asking for banda.
1: Yep.
2: That's true.
1: That is true.
2: They're saying, is this morning show AI?
1: Maybe.
2: It might be. It could be.
0: Think about it. It affects everything. There's radio that's AI. There's commercials that play on radio that are AI. Songs that are played on AI. It's only a matter of time till, I mean, you either embrace it or you get rolled over.
1: Exactly.
0: By it.
2: That's very true.
0: You either embrace it or you get rolled
2: it's
0: over.
2: Coming.
1: Yep.
0: Honestly, I'm for AI because it's making things a lot easier. Especially when you
1: quicker.
0: When you know you have skill on decks or like for us, for our us hobby, that we know that we can, like literally if this technology went away.
1: We can still do it.
0: We can still do it.
1: Oh yeah, man.
0: You know?
1: Give me a turntable and I'll still be able to.
0: Yeah.
2: Yeah.
0: We can still be able to work.
2: That's but, crazy.
0: I mean, when there's AI generated voices, there's AI generated, like, dude, there's AI generated porn.
1: What?
0: That's crazy. It's insane. That's taking out all industries.
2: Yeah.
0: It's a sign of the times. And guess what? We're in the early stages of it.
1: Just wait.
0: 10 years down the road.
2: It's going to boom.
0: It's going to boom even more. Well, let's get back into some more AI music. Here's Phoenix Flexing and the Perps. This song is AI. It's Rubbers. We're doing birthdays right after this.

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1: All right, good morning, guys. 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Again, that's MIX 92.7 EP. Get that birthday shout out in before right now, because Romy can't keep up in real time when they're coming in, right, Romy?
2: Yeah.
1: All right, give us some local birthdays, Romy.
2: We have quite a bit, so here we go.
1: Damn it.
2: Happy birthday to daughter Lexi Aldana, 17 years old, from her papa Joe. Also, a big shout out to our loyal listener, Maria Ochoa. Today is her birthday, and she tunes in to the Morning Mash and the live streams every single morning. Thank you, Maria. Happy birthday. Also, happy 35th birthday to hardworking hubby Texas from his wifey and four babies. They love you so much. Happy 8th birthday to handsome son Ezekiel. They hope you're having a great day and they are super proud of you every day. Love mom and dad and your brothers Nico, Tito, and Benny. Also, a very happy 17th birthday to beautiful daughter Lexi Athena. May God bless you with many, many more from mom Ilse, Mia, and Angel. They love you so much. Happy 17th birthday to beautiful daughter. That was the same one. Sorry, I don't know what I'm doing. It's too early. Happy 9th birthday to son Anthony Ray. They love you more than you know, from mom. Also, happy heavenly birthday to nephew Marky Martinez, who would have been 18 years old today. They lost him, unfortunately, due to a battle with leukemia. All Philadelphia positive about a year ago. Not a day goes by that the entire family doesn't think about him. They love you, big dog. They love you so much, from the Salas family. Also, happy 15th birthday to son Carlos Olais Jr. over at Pebble Hills High School. Keep being amazing, funny young man that you are. They love you so much, from mom and dad and sister Analia. Happy 29th birthday to Juan Emilio Escobar. They hope you enjoy your last year in your 20s. May God bless you and continue blessing you always, son. They're very proud of you and the man you're becoming. Love you immensely, from mom and dad Escobar. Also, happy birthday to Honey Bun Rick Quinn. They hope you have a wonderful day, from your wifey and the family. Happy 40th birthday to Stephen Chapman, aka Juicy McFly, from Danny. Happy 12th birthday to baby girl Sophia Nunez, from mom and dad. They love you so much. Happy birthday to Tito Victor, from Max and Sophia. Tito es bien codo, they said. Also, happy birthday to beautiful wife Crystal Panfila Medina from Las Cruces. They love you, honey. And from your husband, Güero, and the family. Happy birthday to Gilbert and Liz from the Torres family. Over on our Instagram, we have a very happy birthday to Jackie from your hubby. They can't wait to celebrate with you this weekend. And at Carol G, also a very happy birthday to Vanessa from your bestie and from all of the girls at the office. And give me one second because it froze on me. Let me go to my page over here.
1: Hey, big shout out going out to one of our listeners, Valerie. She listens every morning.
2: Oh, hey,
1: her daughter's
2: Valerie.
1: Her daughter's blowing up my damn live stream. Hey, give my mom a shout out. Valerie, say hi to your mom for me.
2: Happy birthday. Also, happy 11th birthday to Jordan Contreras over at Enzer Middle School. They love you and Jesus loves you, from your Nina, Nino, cousins, and Theo Eric. Grandson Jordan Contreras, happy birthday, from Grandma and Grandpa Contreras. Happy birthday to son Jordan Contreras, from your army dad, all the way from Fort Gordon, Georgia. They love you so much. Happy 11th birthday to grandson Jordan Contreras. They love you, from Grandpa and Grandpa Contreras. 12th birthday to Adeline Peña. Your mom and your stepdad love you so much. They hope you have an amazing day. Happy 12th birthday to daughter Jimena. They love you so much, from mom and dad and sisters. Beautiful wife Olivia Lopez celebrating her birthday today. They have a great day. They hope you have a great day, and she's listening all the way from Denver, Colorado. Happy 11th birthday to Enzo Barreras, from mom and dad and brother and sister. They love you so much, and they hope you have an amazing day. Also want to wish, I want to wish my son a happy birthday. He is turning 8 years old today, from mom and brothers. They love you so, so much, but you guys didn't send in a name. And I believe that is it. Happy birthday, everybody.
1: All right, guys. You got some local birthdays? How about celebrity birthdays?
3: Celebrity birthdays today. We got Breaking Bad, Aaron Paul. Today's his birthday. He's turning 47. The Great Khali. He is turning 54 today. The Dog Whisperer, Cesar Millan, is turning 57 today. Downtown Julie Brown, today's her birthday. She's 63. It would have been Paul Rubin's birthday.
2: Aww.
3: Pee Wee Herman, 74. He would have been 74 today.
1: No way. Rest in peace.
3: Yeah. And wrestler Sergeant Slaughter, hopefully he's not wrestling, at 78.
1: All right.
3: Today's his birthday. And then another celebrity passing today.
1: Celebrity passing.
3: And this comes from one of the actors from Menace to Society.
1: He was on a lot of movies, man. A lot of Set It Off, Menace to Society. He was on Don't Be a Menace as well. Samuel Monroe, right?
3: Samuel Monroe Jr. Passing at the age of 52 due to battling meningitis, and pneumonia.
1: So if you remember him, if you remember the movie Menace to Society, he was the one that gets the beat down when he's the girl's cousin. When
3: yeah, he's all looking for him, right?
1: Trey goes, he goes looking for Trey. He's like, yo, partner. And then he beats him in the projects. Remember?
3: Yeah.
1: He's the guy that got beat up.
3: Yeah, this guy.
2: So
3: yeah.
2: He passed, I'm reading it, he passed of meningitis and MRSA?
1: That's scary.
2: That is very scary. And pneumonia. That is scary.
1: That is scary.
2: It's rare to like, yeah. MRSA is like a really big thing, but like, wow.
1: Wow.
3: Pobrecito. 52 is young, man.
1: Wow, I just got kicked off my live stream.
3: What? For what?
1: I don't know. I guess we'll be restored.
3: Do not be talking
1: about
3: that.
1: Wow, that's crazy.
2: That's wild.
1: I'm trying to see why. Man,
2: so many celebrity passings. Speaking of passings, did you all see? So there's news reports coming out from LA that the DEA has raided over Hayden Panettiere's apartment in the Hollywood Hills. So they're saying once the DEA takes over, like, it's a federal investigation. So I wonder what happened.
1: That's insane.
2: That's scary.
1: Scary stuff there, guys. It's 7:54. We got Throwback Thursday. Coming up next, Javi's going to be in the mix. We're going to take a quick break, and then we'll jump into the mix.
0: Come follow. 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
2: Sorry, good morning, guys. It is 8:01 right now. It's the Morning Mash, hanging out with you guys. And it is time for a little throwback Thursday. My man DJ Javi is getting ready to jump in the mix right now. You ready over there, Javi? Or are you still having some issues, man? There it is.
3: Hey.
2: So anyways, good morning to you guys. While we're doing that, there was another accident on I-10 eastbound and Trans Mountain, guys. That's I saw this morning leaving my house for work. And I was like, another truck, I guess another semi, from what I'm understanding, lost.
4: Again?
2: I don't know if it lost its brakes coming down Trans Mountain. And it wrecked right in front of the Wing Daddies.
4: Oh, no.
2: Yeah.
3: Yikes.
2: So I saw that accident this morning. So I hope the driver's okay. But another runaway semi on Trans Mountain. This happens every so often.
4: Yeah, that's terrible.
2: Fortunately, there's been some people that have lost their lives because of this.
4: Yes.
2: I've always said that they should keep semis off Trans Mountain. But truck drivers get mad.
5: Yeah. Oh, it's a longer way.
2: But this happens. They lose their brakes. And there's a runaway ramp. But still, if they miss that runaway ramp and your brakes give out, you're pretty much...
4: You're done.
2: You're screwed.
4: Oh.
2: So I hope the driver's okay and anyone that's involved in that accident. But yeah.
4: It's terrible.
2: It was on K-Fox this morning and I saw it leaving to work this morning. So drive safe, guys. Pump the brakes. Is there any other accidents being reported right now?
4: At this moment, no, there's not. Just one on the 3500 block of Edgemere. But that one's been there for a while. So be careful out there.
2: Yeah, and I'm dealing with some issues with TikTok right now. They kicked me off and I'm like, well, I'm trying to see what the hell
6: that's
2: they kicked
6: weird.
2: Me off for.
6: Yeah.
2: Like, what
6: the hell?
2: So I'm appealing whatever they're... TikTok's weird. It picks and chooses.
4: Yeah, it does.
2: It's weird.
6: Yeah,
2: it's like whenever you talk about peptides, whenever you talk about AI, whenever you talk about certain things, they flag you.
4: They do.
2: Yeah.
4: TikTok is funny.
2: Yeah. And that our government doesn't even have control of it yet.
6: Ooh.
4: Yeah.
2: Ooh. Anyways, you ready to do this?
3: Yeah, let's go.
2: All right. Throwback Thursday.

do what they told you. Now you do what they told you. Now you do what they told you. Now you do what they told you.

0: No, no, no.
1: What?
0: No,

0: little throwback Thursday, my man DJ Javi. Hey, bro.
1: Hey.
0: Man, you were all over the place there.
1: Yeah, literally.
0: That was nice. That was nice.
1: Very all over the place.
0: Yeah. It was cool, man. A little bit of everything.
1: A little yegale.
0: A little yegale. Throwback Thursday. Good morning, guys. And then the lights just flinching. We're talking.
1: That was weird.
2: That was very weird.
0: Crazy things happening here at the station. So in case you don't know, we're getting close. I don't know what it is about as we edge closer to spooky season. A whole bunch of stuff starts going on. Like it's like the ghosts and the ghouls know. Hey, you know what? It's time to. It's our time, baby. Our time to shine. And they come out and start doing, you know, random things. But yeah, the lights just flinched.
1: Yeah,
0: in
1: that
0: here.
1: Was weird.
2: That was very weird. And you know what? It happened right because I do this thing where I do like a portal with my live. I'll get a mirror and I'll like put it up and it's like a Inception.
0: No wonder you're releasing demons in it.
2: And right when I was doing that, that's when the light flickered.
0: Hey, if you get possessed, I'm not taking you to the hospital. I'm letting you know, I'm not taking you to the hospital. You get possessed.
1: You're on your own.
0: You're off the show. Yeah, no, that was creepy. Yeah, it flinched and
1: it that was creepy as hell.
0: A little whoo. And then I got suspended off TikTok, dude.
1: For what?
0: They flagged me for what they said, quote unquote, because TikTok can be a little bananas. They flagged me for hate speech. And I'm like, hate speech? And they send you a video clip.
1: Yeah, what you said.
0: Of what your violation is. And I clipped it and I checked it out. It's when we're talking about the celebrity death of the guy from Menace to Society that just passed away.
2: Dang.
1: That's dumb.
0: And I appealed it. I was like, is this dude? Because who runs TikTok?
2: The
0: Chinese?
2: It's not the Chinese. I think it's in Hong Kong. Or is it?
0: The Honkies?
1: The Honkies?
0: Hey, wait a minute. Well, anyway.
2: I forget his name. Yeah, it is Chinese. Zhang Yimin.
0: So maybe they don't know?
1: Yeah, Mr. Yang Zimi didn't understand you probably, dude.
0: I'm going to hit up Yang. Hey, Yang. Yang. No, but I appealed it. I'm like, I was on my radio show and I was explaining a celebrity that I was reading the report off TMZ and yeah. I still got denied.
2: Dang.
0: So I'm suspended until Sunday.
1: What?
2: What was the clip what was the clip?
0: It was me explaining the
1: passing of
0: the path. I read, literally was reading this word by word, the story off TMZ, which is an accredited entertainment site.
2: Yeah.
0: And news site. That's insane.
2: What?
0: Yeah, that's insane. Yeah, because one of the actors from Menace to Society passed away.
1: Oof.
0: Rest in peace to Samuel Monroe.
2: Oh, man.
0: And then now there's another celebrity death, bro. The voice of Optimus Prime.
1: Aww. No way, the old man?
0: Peter Cullen.
1: Yeah.
0: Peter Cullen.
1: I like that guy.
0: Yeah, he was 75. He died He died last night in his L.A. home, man. No cause of death.
2: How old was he?
0: 75. And he has a voice of Optimus Prime.
1: Is that the way he talks?
0: Yeah. Is that how he talks?
1: Autobots, roll out.
2: Yeah, that's what he says.
0: Yeah.
1: That's the only thing I know.
0: Was he 85 or 75? It says, hold on, hold on.
2: He was
0: 85, excuse me.
1: Yeah, 85.
0: And the 80s club.
1: He had a great voice, man.
0: He did, bro. The 80s club, man. That's the 80s club this week, dude. The 80s club, that's scary.
1: Yeah,
0: that's
2: the 80s club?
0: Well, think about it. Dolly Parton, Tim Curry, and now this gentleman. That's so sad. The actor from Menace Society was 52.
1: He was 52. He was young.
0: That is scary, man. That's so sad. Rest in peace. It hasn't been a good month of August, man. Not gonna
2: lie. That is scary.
0: Has not been a good month of August for celebrities. So, yeah.
1: Pobrecito.
0: It's been a weird little morning. So I got suspended off TikTok and I even appealed it and put in my credentials and nothing, dude.
1: Nada?
0: Good. And then the backup, my TikTok backup account. Uh-huh. I don't have enough followers. You need 1,000 followers to go live.
1: What?
2: Ooh.
0: Yeah. Yeah, so I'm on my Instagram.
1: That's crazy because I just opened up my TikTok, dude.
0: He took all my.
1: That's wild. You guys want to follow me?
0: Damn it, bro.
2: What's your TikTok?
0: He took all my millions.
1: I'm kidding.
2: They're saying it's because it's the blood moon tonight.
0: Woo-hoo. Is that what it is? Great, dude. Women are going to be acting up, man. Great, man. You ladies always act up. Great.
1: Well, now the blood moon?
2: Us?
1: So what happens when the blood moon happens, dude?
0: I'm going to get my wife coffee so she can be in a good mood, dude. That's all I'm going to do.
1: Yep.
0: Coffee makes everything good.
2: Yep. Man, what a weird day.
0: I'm on Instagram right now, so if you want to join the live, Instagram kicks off with...
2: Instagram,
0: yeah.
1: Instagram?
0: Instagram boots you up, though, with music violations.
2: Yeah, it does.
0: So I'm on Instagram, back on my gram, at KAGE915. But yeah, it's crazy, dude. Like,
2: that's true.
0: A lot of things going funky.
2: Sebastian on my chat says, as soon as pumpkin season latte comes out, spooky season is here. That's true.
1: Woo-wee, woo! There it is.
2: You know what's going to happen after all those pumpkin spice lattes.
0: Yeah. Torsones. Massive dumps. That's what's going to happen.
1: Oh, yeah.
0: You got to go to the bathroom. Diabetes? That's what's going to happen.
1: Too.
0: That's what's going to happen. Damn.
1: Like that, too.
0: Yeah, so we've had a strange morning this morning.
2: Yeah, we have.
0: Had really bad accidents on the freeways. As a matter of fact, Romy's keeping an eye on that. Any updates on traffic right now?
2: Let's take a look here.
0: I know I-10 East and Trans Mountain was blocked out this morning because of another semi that lost control off the Trans Mountain and unfortunately, crashed. I hope the driver's okay. There hasn't been an update. But I've always said that there should not be semis allowed on Trans Mountain. But that they're like, we put a runaway tram, but a runaway ramp. But what if you pass that runaway ramp?
2: Yeah.
0: And then we're basically, yikes, the hills begging mercy.
2: Oh, that's scary.
0: Update, bro.
2: There is an accident on the 1300 block of Montana. This is eastbound. Also on the 1800 block of Desert Hills Lane, as well as Edgemere and Airway Boulevard northbound. So be careful out there and pump the brakes during those school zones. School is back in session.
0: Yes, guys. So please drive safely. Time right now is 8:55. We're going to take a quick break. 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
1: Good morning, guys. It is 9:05 right now. 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I want to talk about this real quick, man, because this is interesting. I know this has been making, not only headlines here in El Paso, but national headlines. So the story reads, Texas Attorney General Ken Paxton announced that Meta, the parent company of Facebook and Instagram, will pay over $1 billion in settlements after accusations that the company designed its platforms to be addictive for young users. Now, the $1 billion will be used to fund remediation efforts, including youth mental health services, crisis resources, digital literacy initiatives, after-school programs, and grants for Texas schools. This is according to Paxton. It's good to see that Paxton is involved with something like this, but won't do anything for child support, right?
2: Of course not.
1: Anyways, so Meta is being sued because they say social media is addictive and could be harmful to the kids.
3: Mm-hmm.
1: So when the hell are parents going to be held accountable for that?
3: Right?
1: Isn't it our jobs as parents to say, you're not going to have social media?
2: Yeah, absolutely.
1: Or you let me limit your screen time?
3: Yep.
1: That's what I mean. That's what's wrong. We got our butts on backwards here. We're always pointing the finger at someone else instead of saying, oh, wait a minute, I have fault in that.
3: Yeah. Yep.
1: I have fault as a parent for letting my kid be on TikTok. I have fault as a parent for letting my kid be on Instagram or allowing my kid to have an Instagram.
3: Which
1: brings us to another point. Should kids have social media?
3: And at what age?
2: Yeah.
3: If you allow it, at what age do you allow it? And do you restrict it?
2: Mm-hmm. I was about to say that.
3: Do you monitor it?
2: As parents, you can put a lot of restrictions on it, but damn, it's a headache though.
3: No, I when my kids were younger, they all had restrictions. And well, obviously now I have two adults and I only have my Sebas, he's 11. So even his phone, to this day, it's still restricted after, I believe it's 8:30 p.m.
1: Yeah.
3: His phone locks down and he could only message and call certain people. And if he wants to use a phone late after that time, then I have to put in a code.
1: That's what I mean, though.
2: Yeah.
1: That's what I mean. I mean, it's your responsibility as a parent. Quit being a cop-out and blaming it on someone else.
2: Yeah, of course.
1: Hey, control your house. And say, you're not going to have a TikTok. You're not going to have an Instagram. Especially for, I don't care. Oh, mom, everyone's doing it. It is dangerous for kids.
2: It is dangerous because, I mean, think about it. You have Facebook, Instagram, it's a lot of resources to try to keep it clean. You know what I mean? Yeah. And I know they do their best, but I've seen some crazy videos on there, bro.
3: Yeah, me too.
1: On
2: Facebook, on Instagram. Of course, Twitter takes the cake, but I get Facebook and Instagram are very strict on what's being shown, you know? But still, dude, how do you expect them to take care of everything, you know?
1: Yeah. Not only that, I mean, there's a lot of child predators that are out there just looking for opportunities.
3: Mm-hmm.
1: You don't think these creeps and animals are on there?
2: Sick-minded people are out there,
1: These sickos are out there trying to see, who they could lure.
2: Exactly.
1: I'm sorry, man. I don't think anyone under 15.
2: But then would that same rules apply even for online gameplay?
3: It's the same thing. Because who are they playing with?
1: We live in a sick world.
2: Because you're playing with adults. Kids are playing with adults. You don't know what's being sold.
3: That's true. It's because it goes back to the parents monitoring. Are you monitoring their playing time, their screen time, their text messages, their phone calls?
1: Yep. They're asking us, how do we feel about Roblox?
3: I don't like Roblox, but I only allow him to play with Roblox with his friends. He's not allowed. On the PlayStation, he's not allowed to add anybody that is not someone that we know. I'm not going to say with no adults because I would be hypocritical. Sebas does play with some of his coaches, which are our friends. But if it's an adult that we don't know who they are, you're not allowed to play.
1: They're saying that's how some parents make money.
2: How?
1: Off their kids, social media.
2: Oh, yeah. That's see true. What I mean?
3: That's true.
1: But it's our responsibility.
2: Exactly.
1: To limit it.
3: It is.
2: And it's your responsibility, period.
1: Because honestly, guys, a lot of our kids are being exposed to stuff that they shouldn't be exposed to.
2: Nope.
1: Even adult content like what we're talking about right now.
3: Oh, yeah.
1: Seriously.
2: Yeah.
1: That's why I'm glad it's in my contract that I can't do private parties like quinceañeras. I don't want to play for kids, man. That's not my thing. I'm a grown-ass adult. I'm a grown-ass DJ. You're a grown-ass DJ, you know?
2: Yep.
3: Oh, yeah.
1: No, it's Mm-mm. You know, I'm not down with kids twerking.
3: Oh, no. Mm-mm. There's a people saying that they even restrict YouTube. YouTube is a big no for their house, which is crazy. And I get
2: That's
3: it.
2: Another one.
3: Sebas does not have YouTube on his phone, but he can watch YouTube if he wants to on the TV.
1: Mm-hmm.
3: I just... But the thing is, it's because you got to monitor these kids.
1: Either way, something's going to get to them.
2: Something eventually. Your friend, their friends, right? Cousins.
1: I've had this video. I've had people that are like, oh man, we watch your live streams. I'm like, dude, like I'm also an adult. Yeah. I have a potty mouth sometimes.
3: But it's so scary because it's not just the social media. It's like the messages. Like for example, okay, I'm just going to take it back to a year ago when Charlie Kirk got taken out. That video, my son, who was a senior in high school at the time, he's like, Mom, check this out. And he just plays the video. And I'm like, why are you watching that? And he's like, everyone at school is sending it to each other. And I'm like, that is terrible. That is terrible. And just like that, there's fights at school and the videos are taken everywhere with everyone's phones. And mm-hmm. those fights are not nice. They're nasty fights in every high school.
1: Yep.
3: And those videos are also circulating all over mm-hmm. the campus. Kids are getting it sent with no consent. Oof. Terrible.
1: That's what's scary.
3: Terrible.
1: That's what's scary is that like our kids are being open to that. But like also it's our responsibility as parents to hold ourselves accountable for allowing that.
3: Yeah.
1: If you let your kid have social media, don't get mad when some nasty content comes on or someone says something you don't like because you're the parent. You're the one that's responsible. Not us.
2: Yeah.
1: Not anyone out there. It's you. So if you don't want your kids being exposed to that, don't let them have social media.
2: At all.
3: Yep.
1: Easy as that.
3: And you can restrict. So I have them, well, Sebas, I have him restricted on my phone. So you can set it up to where it won't allow explicit language and it won't allow anything that is adult content or anything that it's for. You can dictate the age. Like it'll tell you like 13 plus, 17 plus, 16 plus. And you can kind of pick and choose like what type of content they can view or download on their phone.
1: Yeah. It's scary. I mean, honestly, it goes back to holding yourself accountable, bro.
2: That's what it is.
1: We're quick to blame everyone else except like what fault do we have in it as parents?
2: Hey, no accountability.
1: If you know, I don't want my kids seeing this, or maybe your kid shouldn't be on social media
2: at all
1: or have an account. Or I don't want them exposed to that. Well, you know, we can try to protect our kids as much as we can.
3: Yeah.
1: But you can't. What if, you know, they go to their little friend's house and their friend's allowed to have
2: or their parents down, mm-hmm. you know, do whatever the hell they want.
3: Because there's some kids, let's be honest, there's some kids that are,
2: oh, not my baby. Yeah. Yours.
1: Yeah. Unfortunately, that's how it is. But yeah, I just saw that there was a $1 billion settlement. And it's sad because there's a lot of kids that are being bullied on social media.
3: Yeah, that too.
1: That's dangerous because some of these cases have led to these kids taking their own lives because of the pressure and because of the bullying. That's horrible.
3: Yep.
1: You know, so how do we protect them? Maybe we protect them by start being a parent and saying, hey, you know what? I don't care how much you kick and cry. You're not going to have a TikTok. You're not going to have an Instagram. You're not going to have a YouTube.
2: Nope.
1: You don't understand.
2: But my friends have it.
3: Oh, well.
1: Yeah, but you're not.
3: Not you.
1: I'm not your friend's parents.
3: I always say the old super cliche. I'm like, if your friends jumped off the bridge, you're going to jump off too?
1: Mm-hmm.
3: It's so cliche. And they're like, no, oh my God. Oh my God, bro.
1: We're all told that, right? It's because it's monkey see, monkey do.
3: Yeah.
2: So Meta has to actually pay $18 billion. So each state is getting a different amount. So I'm assuming what Paxton's saying, I guess Texas is getting a billion.
1: A billion.
2: So is California. I think they're getting a little bit more than we are.
1: Yeah. Just protect your kids, man. Know that there's all sorts of dangers on social media. You're a grown-ass adult. You should know.
3: Yeah.
1: Mm-hmm. Time now is 9:13. It's the Morning Mash.
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3: Good morning, guys. Time right now is 9:23. It is the Morning Mash right here on Mix 92.7. Johnny Cage, DJ Javi, and Romy chilling with you guys. So I want to talk about this, and before I do this, I want to give a disclaimer and say, you know what, this is not to throw any shade at the establishment.
4: Nope.
3: We want to get some opinions. So I saw that this deadly crash that happened, right?
5: Yes.
3: At the hands of a drunk driver that left this establishment, the bar has been cleared of any wrongdoing.
5: It sure has. According to KFOX, they say that TABC has cleared the bar after deadly West Side crash involving an alleged drunk 19-year-old. So KFOX goes on to say, and I'm just going to read off their article. It says, a West El Paso bar has been cleared after an investigation started following a deadly crash and an alleged 19-year-old drunk driver who was drinking at the establishment. According to the Texas Alcoholic Beverage Commission, its investigation into Hope and Anchor has been closed due to lack of sustaining evidence.
3: Okay.
5: And the investigation that started back in April after 19-year-old Chavira was arrested and charged with intoxicated manslaughter with vehicle and collision involving death after

0: investigators said that she had allegedly been drinking at Hope and Anchor before she got behind the wheel on the 6300 block of North Desert Boulevard, and she crashed into a SUV, killing 56-year-old Jaime Andrade.
1: Rest in peace.
2: Oh, man.
1: It's horrible.
0: So they're saying that the investigation was closed due to lack of evidence, which is wild because don't these bars have cameras?
1: Some do, some don't. Some do. So I can't speak for Hope and Anchor. I'm just, you know, I don't know. How do you guys feel about that? You know, because we all have our opinions. She's 19 years old. She's drinking, but she was drinking. This is the case.
3: There's the one that she was drinking with her sugar daddy.
1: She was drinking with her sugar daddy.
3: Yeah.
1: Right? So she could have easily, from what I understand, she easily also showed a fake ID.
0: Yes. And according to the affidavit, they say that Chavira, the young 19-year-old, I'm sorry, admitted to drinking several drinks with her sugar daddy at Hope and Anchor. And that's what KFOX reported.
1: Yeah.
0: So yeah, she admitted to it. How is it lack of evidence?
1: This is, you know, obviously they told the police. So she showed a fake ID, right? She went in there with the guy, her sugar daddy, and, you know, got drunk, got behind the wheel, and killed someone.
3: Wow.
1: You know, this is so repetitive in El Paso.
0: It is.
1: And it just gets brushed under the rug, and we get desensitized to stories like this. Like, oh, hopes and prayers, and hope it'll change.
3: Hopes and prayers, yep.
1: What's the answer to this? We don't know. Because people blame the bar. People blame bartenders. But they will not blame themselves for being a responsible adult and say, hey, you know what? I've had a little bit too much to drink. Maybe I should get an Uber. I've had too much to drink. Maybe I should get a DD.
3: Yeah.
1: For some reason, a lot of people in El Paso don't do that.
0: Yeah, they don't.
1: And unfortunately, innocent people have lost their lives because people don't do that. So, should the bar be held accountable if they were produce a fake ID?
3: Oof.
0: But anyway,
1: some of these guys that are securities, they're not trained professionals. They're just security guards that they hire.
0: They're not. But they could also, unfortunately, and it's very unfortunate, that they could go around and say, well, it was the older man that purchased the drinks, turned around, and gave them to her.
3: I mean, that could happen too.
0: What if that was the case? Which is terrible.
1: That's why as a former bar owner and, you know, having hand in the nightlife, so many of us are against 18 and over events. Like 18, like under 21.
3: Under 21, because of that.
1: Because of that liability.
3: Yep.
1: And because you're still going to get, anyone that's ever been in the bar business knows, you're going to get fake IDs all the time. I use them. Javi used them. Romy, I'm sure maybe you used them. A fake ID. And let's not be hypocritical here. Because our generation, we're going to Juarez. I went to Juarez with a damn. Well,
3: oh yeah, man.
1: They didn't care back then in Juarez.
3: They didn't care.
1: Yeah, I got in there with a Riverside
3: fake
1: High
3: ID,
1: School.
3: No ID.
1: Library card.
3: Pásale, compa. Yep.
1: Literally.
3: You got money? Come on in.
1: But I'm saying with here, obviously now this has become such a big situation because now these DUIs and people losing their lives at the hands of drunk drivers is out of control.
0: It's terrible.
3: It really is.
1: So how do you like, who's to blame here? Isn't the girl to blame here?
3: The 19-year-old.
1: She the one be held 100% accountable?
0: I think she should because she's the one that was driving and she was drunk.
1: She's the one that got behind. She's the one that got behind the wheel. She's the one that made that decision.
3: You know, there's consequences.
0: Yes, she was driving. She hit the victim. She fled the scene on foot. And then remember, her mom was the one that reported her to the police.
3: Yep. Damn.
0: So when the investigators tracked her down in her home, the officers reported that she still showed sign of intoxication. Yikes. So, wow.
1: Yeah. I mean, people are quick to blame, you know, that we have because we have too many bars. There's a lot of us that can drink responsibly.
3: Yeah.
1: And I hate to break this to you, but restaurants have beer and alcohol too.
0: They do.
1: And you can drink there too. You could drink at a steakhouse. You could drink at a, you know, an Applebee's or a Chili's.
3: Yeah.
1: Right?
3: Exactly.
1: When are people going to start holding themselves accountable and pointing the finger at themselves like, hey, this is my decision. This is my
3: choice.
0: It goes back to the same thing we just talked about, Meta. Like, how are you blaming Meta for your kid's internet use when you're the parent?
1: Yeah.
0: It's the same thing with this. Like, how are you going to blame an establishment or whatever if you're the one that's out there drinking?
1: Oh, here's a good one. So should her and the sugar daddy be held accountable?
3: If that's the case.
1: I think if he was providing the drink for her,
3: absolutely.
0: Yes.
1: I think he was providing the drinks for her because obviously
3: she's already an adult.
1: Her sugar daddy's older. She's 19.
0: Yeah.
1: legally considered an adult, but not legally enough to drink.
3: Yeah, but.
1: Yeah.
0: Honestly, I think they should push the legal age to 21. Like the adult age to 21.
1: So here's one. Oh. So there's a comment here. It says it's also the bartender's responsibility to cut people off. Notice when people are too drunk. No, I agree to an extent.
3: Well, yeah, of course.
1: But again, it goes back to...
3: But you can still cut him off.
1: If, let's say me and Javi go to the bar and Javi's plastered and they don't sell him anymore. I could go to the bar and can I get two shots?
0: Yeah.
3: Yep. And I'll go take it in the bathroom or anywhere else.
1: Or I just go and give it to Javi because it's so packed at these places.
3: Yep, they don't
1: see.
0: They're not going to notice.
3: I'm going to take another shot.
1: Yeah, their friends are condoning to the action.
0: And... a lot of bartenders also get drunk themselves. So how are they supposed to keep track of everyone if they're drinking themselves?
3: Oof. It's not a daycare, though.
0: It's not.
1: Yeah, you're...
3: You're an adult.
1: You're an adult.
3: Come on, man.
1: It's crazy, huh?
0: Yeah, we gotta be accountable for our own actions.
1: They're saying, yeah, there's people on the live stream right now hitting me up saying, like, hey, you know what, man? We go to these bars on Cincinnati and Saragossa all over the place.
3: Yeah.
1: And we have fake IDs and we have a 20 under or, you know, we pay.
3: Somebody.
1: Yeah, to dust them off.
3: Damn.
1: And sometimes a lot of these security guards.
3: Then you have that situation too.
1: The girls flirt with the guy, right? Or come on, let my friend in. And they let him in.
3: Mm-hmm. Yeah.
1: And there's a damn 18-year-old or younger.
0: Younger than 18?
3: Yikes.
0: No.
1: Yeah.
0: Wow.
1: See, the sad thing is that people are getting behind the wheel after getting plastered.
3: No, yeah, that's, come on, man.
0: That is the main issue.
1: I mean, yeah. And again, this isn't to throw shade at, I mean, we have to talk about this. This is a serious situation that we have here in El Paso, and every week it's claiming innocent lives.
0: Mm-hmm.
3: Yeah.
0: Every day, almost.
1: Yeah. It used to be on the weekends. Now it's just like, dude, it's a Tuesday, and there's already
3: something happening. Yep.
0: At all times.
1: You're like, the hell? It's a Monday now. I know it's a big city. We're a growing city, but at the same time, I mean, are people that ignorant?
0: Yeah.
1: Like that they don't know how to handle their alcohol, or hey, you know what? Maybe I shouldn't get behind the wheel. I've had too much drink.
3: Yeah.
1: Right? And if you have one of those friends that is like that, maybe you shouldn't go out with that friend anymore. Maybe you should cut that circle, trim that bacon off, man.
3: Yep.
1: Because honestly, you know, a real friend wouldn't let another friend drive like that.
3: Nope.
1: Hey, give me your keys. But then there's those tercos.
3: You're
1: gonna fight me. Well, you know what, then, bro? You go kill yourself and you leave me alone.
0: Yeah.
1: Don't.
3: I'm not your babysitter.
1: Yeah, I'm not your babysitter. I don't want to hang out with you anymore. Those are the friends that are toxic. Those are the friends that you need to, you know, get rid of.
3: Yeah, no, come
0: exactly.
3: on.
0: Exactly.
1: Because they're
3: liability.
1: Acting
3: like that. Yeah, no. We're not doing that. Yeah.
1: Exactly. We got to be adults, man. So hopefully things change here in El Paso. Jeez. And people start getting a little bit smarter. And we all need to hold ourselves accountable. Everyone needs to hold ourselves accountable for your own actions.
3: Absolutely.
0: Yeah.
1: Time right now is 9:33. It's the Morning Mash.
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16: Yeah. I'm always touched when I hear about things like that, that, you know, that many people care about me. Yeah. And you never know. I used to think when I was young, I wondered how I would be thought of when I was older. And, you know, or how I would be, you know, remembered when I was dead. I used to think about that. And now that I am older, not dead yet, but I'm older, and this

Now some of us are pit bulls too. We appreciate the things you do. Thanks again for shining.

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That's my girl.

0: Zing. Mashes of some Tina, some Dolly.
1: Dolly.
0: Yeah.
2: Dolly, Chica.
1: I got people asking if you can go another hour, dude. Is that possible?
0: Yeah. Go to Cash App me, huh? Go to
1: Cash App me for that hour?
0: For you, Cash App me, bro. You go do that, man.
1: Come on, dog.
0: Boom.
1: Dolly.
0: Throwback Thursday, always fun here, man. Always just a blast from the past. And, of course, in a somber mood because of the passing of a lot of... Man, there's been a lot of celebrity deaths this week.
1: This week, yes.
0: In the last 2 weeks, Hayden Panettiere, right?
1: Yep.
2: Hayden.
1: Tim.
2: Dolly Parton. Tim Curry. And then today, we learned Optimus Prime, the voice of Optimus Prime, passed away.
0: Probably, yeah, love Transformers, man.
1: Yeah. Peter Cullen.
0: Rest in peace, Peter Cullen. 85. The 80s club.
2: Yeah.
0: Yikes.
2: Damn so it. Sad.
0: Yeah. Hey, real quick, man. Today is Banana Lovers Day, Kiss Me Day, World Rock, Paper, Scissors Day, and Tarzan Day. Yeah. Looking at some history, on this date in 1964, Disney released Mary Poppins. Do you guys remember Mary Poppins?
2: I love Mary Poppins.
1: I've never seen it.
0: Oh, that's good.
2: I love it. Okay. You've never seen it?
0: You've never seen Mary Poppins?
1: I've never seen it.
0: Wow.
2: A spoonful of sugar makes the medicine go down.
0: Yep.
2: Right?
0: I still remember supercalifragilisticexpialidocious. I don't know how the hell I remember that.
2: Even though the sound of it,
0: kiss me something.
2: It's something quite atrocious.
0: Yeah. There you
2: aww.
0: Go. Yeah. So Mary Poppins was released on this day.
1: On this day. Yeah. Anything
0: at,
1: else? No.
0: I'm looking at the history. Nothing really.
1: Well, tomorrow is National Red Wine Day.
0: Red. We gotta play red wine.
1: Yeah. Hell yeah.
0: All right.
3: Hell yeah.
0: All right.
1: And Mayana is also Power Rangers Day.
2: Ooh, which Power Ranger? Quick, pink for me.
0: I never watched the Power Rangers.
1: Green Ranger or the White Ranger for me, bro.
2: You never watched it?
0: That was after my time, dude. Yeah.
1: Ivan Ooze?
2: Really?
0: Yeah.
1: You know any villains, Romy, since you watch Power Rangers?
0: Bendar?
2: I don't remember the names.
1: I just remember Ivan Ooze.
2: I don't remember the names of the villains, but I remember the witch.
1: Yeah. Cruella or como se llama?
2: I don't remember.
1: Elsa? Ursula? No.
0: Dude, this is all for
1: us. Oh, Disney now.
0: I never watched Power Rangers.
1: At all? They were good.
0: What years were Power Rangers?
2: Like early 90s. 90s.
1: No? Yeah.
0: Early 90s?
2: Mm-hmm.
0: Yeah, see, I never...
2: Till like 90s. 97, I think.
0: Yeah, no, I never watched the Power Rangers. That wasn't before. I was in that mid, but I never watched it.
1: All right.
0: Yeah.
2: Rita, that's right.
1: Damn it. Way off.
0: Wow.
1: Rita.
2: Thank you, guys.
0: Wow.
2: I love Power Rangers.
0: Huh. Hey, real quick, going back to, the whole Dolly Parton passing, you know, she's going to have a private ceremony. Did you see that she wanted a specific song?
1: Oh, yeah, so it's to be played during
0: her funeral.
1: What song was it in?
0: It's an old gospel song, but Johnny Cash made it real, real famous, man.
2: Really?
0: Yeah, it's a specific song that she wanted. She's
1: thought about that?
0: I don't want to think about that.
2: Nah.
1: I don't like you guys want a specific song or anything specific?
2: Maybe,
0: you want to put a party?
2: Maybe to the window, to the wall.
1: Really?
0: To the sweat drop down these. Yeah.
2: Yeah, something like that. Yo no los quiero y todos aguitados.
0: That's ugly to think about, huh?
2: Yeah. Right.
1: I mean, where your loved one's going to be like, well, I don't know if we want it or she want it.
0: Yeah.
2: Yeah, that's sad stuff to think about.
0: Yeah, no one likes to think about that
1: all
0: stuff.
1: All right, let's keep it going.
0: All right, let's keep it moving, baby. Let's keep it moving. Yeah. That's really it, man. I'm looking at the entertainment news. It's kind of stale.
1: Well, I did see earlier when you were mixing that. I'm not sure if it's real, but it looks like Money Mayweather. You know he's had some issues with money lately, right?
0: Is that true?
2: Team No Money Mayweather?
0: Okay.
1: He's been having some money issues. So I'm not sure if this is real, but I just see like an advertisement that he's starting a whole law firm.
2: What?
0: A whole law firm.
1: With lawyers.
2: What?
1: I don't know if that's real, though. It's a commercial, and it's him like, you know, I'm 50-0, and we're not going to lose any of your cases. Y que la frega. I'm like, what?
0: Yep.
1: So I don't know if that's real, but if it is, like, damn, bro, this guy's really hurting for money, man.
0: Yeah, I don't know.
2: Oh, my God, it is real. It's called the Money Team Law Firm.
1: So what's
0: see? Hold on. So what's
2: in
0: he doing?
2: In Florida.
1: Sorry. The Money Team Law Firm, dude. Hombre.
2: Give us your money law firm.
1: I can already see that happening. The judge could be like, Mr. Mayweather, can you?

0: just weird, bro.
1: You can't read it. I'm sure he's the owner.
0: You don't even know what the hell to believe anymore.
1: That's crazy. So it's
2: I guess it is real, you know?
1: Focus on a personal injury practice.
0: Huh. So no money Mayweather?
1: Well,
2: I wouldn't want him to represent me, dude.
0: But dude, wasn't he like loaded? Like beyond?
2: Yeah,
0: loaded?
2: But something happened. I don't know what he did with his money.
1: They're saying it's giving Better Call Saul. It is.
0: Yikes.
2: Pobre vato.
0: It's because a lot of these people, they make a ton of money and then they mismanage their money.
2: Yep.
0: Or they invested
2: in the wrong things. Yep.
0: Yeah. Think about it. You get so much money and then you just don't know what the hell to do with it. And you're just like, you blow it all. And then before you know it, you're in debt.
1: Yeah.
0: As crazy as it may sound, because he made a lot of money.
2: He did. Career. That's why. Well, he was supposed to fight Manny Pacquiao, but I don't know what happened with that. I think that fell through.
1: No.
2: Because he needs some cash.
1: Has he fought Jake Paul? No,
2: I don't think he'll do it, though.
1: Maybe he should.
2: He should.
1: That would make a money for sure.
0: Yeah,
2: but do people want to see that still now? I don't think people are. I think it's over, no?
0: Yeah, I think it's kind of like, does that interest you? Like when you see like
2: Tyson? Unless it's on Netflix, I'll watch
0: Tyson's going to fight again?
2: Oh. I don't care.
0: I'm like, nah. Mm. Mm-hmm. Hey, here's one for you guys, man. So we're talking about AI taking over things. Uh-huh. So check this out. Fortune magazine is saying that AI layoffs have hit 205,000 people.
2: Yikes, we just talked about that.
0: Yeah. So 205,000 U.S. workers in the workforce have lost their jobs to AI.
1: Wow.
0: That's a lot still. And that's just the beginning.
2: See what I mean?
0: It's crazy, huh? AI. So there you go. Little food for thought. We're done for today, guys. We will see you guys later on. Javi comes back at 5 for the Bambucha. I come back at noon for the noontime workout. Romeo and me and Javi will be back tomorrow morning, 7 in the morning. I'll kick it off with the wake-up mix. Mondo the Masa Medina will be here. We'll talk some sports. Obviously, high school football kicks off tonight. So good luck to all the high school teams back in season.
2: Damn, all right.
0: You know, wish them a great season. The cheerleaders, the band, everyone.
2: Whoa, yeah, good luck.
0: Parents, coaches, have a great season. Be safe and good sportsmanship, man. Don't forget that. You know, I've seen some crazy videos on Instagram of coaches fighting and whatnot.
1: It's not that serious, guys. Come on.
0: Yeah, let's set a great example for these kids, man. So with that said, we'll see you guys later on.
2: Bye, guys.
0: Bye, guys.
1: Bye.
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0: 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Hey, it's Joey C. We'll do a little Dolly Parton throwback today. She told Kelly Clarkson about the first time she heard Whitney Houston's version of I Will Always Love You. The clip for you next. It's Mix 92.7.
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0: Kelly Clarkson about the first time she heard Whitney Houston's version of I Will Always Love You. Listen.
1: There's a little story about that. When they were doing the Bodyguard movie,
2: yeah,
1: they had chosen another song for the theme song, and someone came out with that very song right when they were about to put the movie out, and they were drastic. They were really trying to find a great song, and Kevin Costner and his secretary, they said, do you remember Dolly Parton's song of I Will Always Love You? It's a country song, but it's a beautiful song. And so they called me to see if they could use it, and I said yes. And I didn't hear anything else about it. I didn't know if they had it. I didn't know if they had done it. And I was driving my car from downtown where my office was on 16th Avenue back to my house over in Brentwood, and I was just driving along, and I had the radio on, and I just heard this, should stay, you know, that.
2: Yeah.
1: It's one of those things like a dog hearing a whistle.
2: Yeah.
1: You know, I thought, what is that? And all of a sudden. That's the first time they hadn't sent it to me. They did nothing. I heard it on the radio. And so when it went into,
2: Yeah.
1: And it's like, I just freaked out. I had to pull over to the side because I honestly thought I was going to wreck. It was the most overwhelming feeling, and you know how great that was.
0: It's Pink Lights at the House for Dolly. I made my donation to the Dolly Parton Imagination Library. 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

0: 66 days away from Halloween. You're going to get your ghost face fix in a drink. I'll tell you more next. 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

0: 927, Fanta, or do you say Fanta, is dropping a Ghostface collab for Halloween 2026. The can looks like it's screaming at you. Can't wait to see that coming out of my fridge. 66 days away from spooky season. You can go ahead and start shopping for a costume now, baby. 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

0: 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Hey, it's Joey C. Chino Pacas chatting with Zach Sang about where it all began. Sirius talking about how he started making music. Check it out.
1: At first, I started playing guitar in Pozuelo Alto, Mexico, when I was in like sixth grade, but in school, because over there is school, then like high school. It's basically the same, but I was in sixth grade. And I started learning guitar. I only knew like a few chords. And then I left the guitar. Then we came to USA. And in here, we was boring. Like, we didn't know the language. We didn't talk to no one. We was just at home. And then my brother started like getting onto it. And he got a guitar. Then from YouTube, he started seeing like a lot of videos. Then from there, he took off and he started learning more than me. And I was like, I'm really impressed. And he started taking my attention. And I was like, because I really didn't like it. I got it because I liked the girl.
0: Of course. A crush will always make you do wild things. I pretended to like Pokemon for a while. Chino Pacas on the Zach Sang Show. It's out now. It's Mix 92.7.
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0: 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We got you. Joey C, Joey C Radio on TikTok if you want to go say what's up over there. Johnny Cage in the Noontime Workout coming up next. Stay here. I'll see you back at 1. 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
2: 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Yes, Throwback Thursday. I thought I'd kick it off with some throwback dance music. A little Armand Van Helden that you hear in the background, a definite legend that changed the sound of dance music in the 90s, bringing the garage style house and dance music, the New York style house, to the dance circuit, man. Armand Van Helden kicking it up right here. We'll get into some goodies. Let me know where you're listening in from. You can find me on Instagram right now at KAGE915. This is the Noontime Workout right here on Mix 92.7.

0: afternoon on this Thursday, August 27th. Man, the final Thursday of August. Ain't that crazy? Hello, September. I got to play September. I'll play that in the next half of the mix. Anyway, let me know where you're listening in from. You can find me on the gram at KAGE915. Again, that's on Instagram, KAGE915. Also on TikTok at KAGE_915. Got to take a quick break, pay a few bills, be right back with some more heat.
1: 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The official Carol G after party, September 5th at the Elmont.
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1: Mind dimension. 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

0: I'm always touched when I hear about things like that, that, you know, that many people care about me.
1: Yeah.
0: And you never know. I used to think when I was young, I wondered how I would be thought of when I was older,
1: mm-hmm.
0: and, you know, or how I would be, you know, remembered when I was dead. I used to think about that. And now that I am older, not dead yet, but I'm older, and it's nice, like, to look back and
1: to see the reflection,
0: to think that I've, you know, that I've done something that's made somebody happy.

0: like him again, man. New Town workout done and over with. Had to end it with some Dolly, man. Rest in peace. Throwback Thursday. Done and over with for today. There you go, man. New Town done. 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Don't forget, visit their website for more information on classes that have already started or are starting soon. 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Also, big shout out going out to our friends over at Speaking Rock Casino, one of our main sponsors here as well. Don't forget, they are the best live music venue in town, bringing you some of the hottest free concerts this summer, in the coming weeks, man. You already know, I believe this week they have the Black Veil Brides. Sunday, September 6th, that's next Sunday. Labor Day weekend on Sunday, they have a Godsmack and Dorothy. Then Sunday, September 19th, Banda El Limon. Saturday, September 26th, they're going to get down with some country. And Lady A, Lady Antebellum, Lady A is going to be in town. And for that September 26th show only, the beer is going to be $3, man. So you cannot top that. Remember, all these concerts are 21 and up, and they're absolutely free. And of course, Saturday, October 24th, Speaking Rock Casino presents Noche de Juarez, the Halloween edition with myself, Johnny Cage, and special guest, the legendary DJ Irene. That is going to be so much fun. We're tricking that Noche de Juarez out all Halloween style. And it's the first time I'm having a big special guest like that with me on the turntables. So DJ Irene and myself for Noche de Juarez over at Speaking Rock Casino. Put it on your calendars for all my chavurrucos. That is Saturday, October 24th. All right, guys. Good to do for me. Joey C's coming up next. I'll see you guys tomorrow.
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4: Hoy por Telemundo 48 El Paso, un peatón perdió la vida tras ser atropellado por un camión de carga en la Interestatal 10 cerca de Litreviño. 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
5: 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Carol G's official tour DJ, Daiki Gamboa, hosts and DJs the after party at the Elmont with music, cocktails, and El Paso's biggest poolside after party. And when it's the official tour after party, you never know who just might stop by. 21 and over. 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The official Carol G after party, September 5th at the Elmont.
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0: 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Hey, it's Joey C. We'll do a little Dolly Parton throwback today. She told Kelly Clarkson about the first time she heard Whitney Houston's version of I Will Always Love You. A clip for you next. It's Mix 92.7.
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0: Kelly Clarkson about the first time she heard Whitney Houston's version of I Will Always Love You. Listen.
1: There's a little story about that. When they were doing the Bodyguard movie,
2: yeah,
1: they had chosen another song for the theme song, and someone came out with that very song right when they were about to put the movie out, and they were drastic. Trying to find a great song, and Kevin Costner and his secretary, they said, do you remember Dolly Parton's song of I Will Always Love You? It's a country song, but it's a beautiful song. And so they called me to see if they could use it, and I said yes. And I didn't hear anything else about it. I didn't know if they had it. I didn't know if they had done it. And I was driving my car from downtown where my office was on 16th Avenue back to my house over in Brentwood, and I was just driving along, and I had the radio on, and I just heard this, if I should stay, you know, it's one of those things, like it's like a dog hearing a whistle.
2: Yeah.
1: You know, I thought, what is that? And all of a sudden, that's the first time. They hadn't sent it to me, they did nothing. I heard it on the radio. And so when it went into,
2: yeah.
1: And it's like I just freaked out. I had to pull over to the side because I honestly thought I was going to wreck. It was the most overwhelming feeling, and you know how great that was.
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0: 92.7 Fanta, or do you say Fanta, is dropping a Ghostface collab for Halloween 2026. The can looks like it's screaming at you. 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

0: 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Hey, it's Joey C. Chino Pacas chatting with Zach Sang about where it all began. Sirius talking about how he started making music. Check it out.
1: At first, I started playing guitar in Apostol Alto, Mexico, when I was in like 6th grade, but in school, because over there is school, then like high school. It's basically the same, but I was in 6th grade. And I started learning guitar. I only knew like a few chords. And then I left the guitar. Then we came to USA. And in here, we was boring. Like, we didn't know the language. We didn't talk to no one. We was just at home. And then my brother started like getting onto it. And he got a guitar. 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And from there, he took off and he started learning more than me. And I was like, damn, I'm really impressed. And he started taking like

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tryna cover it up like a quilt. Rari go skirt on a boy like a kilt. Kept it 100 on paper like Wilt. Tricking it off on a pay and a bill. That's just how I do the sauce and the spill.

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Hey guys, and happy Thursday. Bianca, check it in. I'm ready for this weekend because I am actually going to this really cool thing. It's like a summer moon party. So I guess it's the last full moon of summer. It's at this museum. It's going to be like tarot card readings and like aura photos. And I don't know. It just seems like kind of like out of my things that I usually do, but like fun. I can't wait to check it out. I'll be posting, of course, lots on social. When I check it out Friday, hit me up. Beauty with an IE, no Y in the beat.

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0: your top five horror movies, right? I did one. I've been doing like different ones every day, different categories. So work, ones that are specific to where we live, right? And then I did like ex-boyfriend edition. And of course I do that. And then I go out and run into my ex. It's like I typed it into existence. I put it out there on social media and boom, there he was. And you won't believe the audacity of this guy. Like if you knew what he did, you'd understand why I just like have daggers shoot out my eyes every time I run into him. But I was just trying to play it cool. It was a group of us and he was there and I was there, unfortunately, amongst this group. We weren't really hanging out, but it was like a run-in, right? Where I was talking to this other person because we're actually working on something together. Anyway, he tried to shake my hand. My ex, who wouldn't leave my house after I found out he cheated on me. I had to pack my stuff, like literally took things off of the walls, pretending like I was moving to get this guy out of my house. So yeah, no handshake, my guy. I don't wish you well, and I wish you would just leave. Get out of my city and stop living off my name. That's it.
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gorgeous. And have you guys ever tried the Meta Smart Glasses? They're pretty cool. I actually have a pair. My sister got me them for Christmas. So I actually like that the speaker is built in so I can listen to things on my glasses and no one will know. But they record, they take videos and photos. They're really cool. This new feature, though, I want to know if you think it's cool or creepy. We'll talk about it coming up next.

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1: And right now we're talking about the Meta smart glasses, which I do have a pair. I have a pair of really cool sunglasses. My sister got me and I love them. This is kind of creepy though. And I don't know how they would get around like privacy rights, but Meta's tossing around the idea of this new feature called Name Tag, which would allow glasses wearers to identify people and get information about them through Meta's AI assistant. That's giving me like 007 vibes. And I don't know, it's kind of creepy. Like, what kind of information are you going to be giving about the person they're looking at? And how do you get this information? I have so many questions.
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And as we know, people online love to read way too much into things and insert themselves in situations that are none of their business. We'll talk about what people are saying when it comes to this big celebrity couple and their vibes at the Met Gala coming up.

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1: And Rihanna and A$AP Rocky seem to just have a normal night out as a couple that ended in an argument. Okay, look, it happens to the best of us, especially if you go out, maybe you have a couple drinks, and then you get in the car and you cop a little attitude. That's the vibe I was getting. So Rihanna and A$AP went to the Met Gala. Apparently, everything was good there. The couple seemed to be having a really good time. The night went on. Like I said, they jumped into their Sprinter, and then there was the like paparazzi outside that caught them through the window. And you could tell Rihanna just had like that face like and A$AP was giving her like girl bye vibes. But they're married, they have three kids, and just every couple fights. Just because they're a celebrity does not mean they don't fight. Seemed like a normal night to me. I'm sure they're fine. Someone is probably not fine. G-Eazy, after this adult film star goes viral over alleged G-Eazy victim stories. And I said victims stories. Multiple allegations were suggested in these videos. And I'm talking underage girls, non-consensual behavior, all the bad words. And I believe it. I'm not going to lie. G-Eazy, I've had a couple encounters with him. Nothing like that. But he was really mean to me. Probably one of my worst interviews. So there's that. Cried like a little baby because we did the Jelly Bean Bamboozle Challenge or whatever. And he said he was fine with doing it. Then he went around the corner after and like threw a fit like a teenage girl. Anyways, and then my friend who also works in the industry had an encounter with him where he was a little aggressive. So I'm not saying these allegations from these other people are true. I'm just letting you know what I know. Take that as you will.
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1: And I'm already an overpacker, and I definitely bring way more underwear than I need on a vacation. You don't know. Okay, you don't know. But speaking of that, I know you're like, Bianca, why are you talking about underwear? Well, this travel influencer has gone viral over her packing tip, and it's grossing people out. In the video, she shows how she washes underwear in a hotel room when she runs out of clean pairs while traveling. How does she do that? She washes it. No, not in the sink, not in the shower. She washes it in the hotel room coffee maker. Mm-hmm. And then she blow dries it with an air dryer. Yeah. Needless to say, I won't be drinking hotel coffee anymore. After this video, oh my God.
0: Come follow. 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
2: 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And before we kick off the mix, I had some family members reach out to me, and they wanted me to do a special birthday shout-out. I'm going to do it today. I'm going to do it tomorrow, even though I know his birthday is tomorrow. But you know what? We're going to celebrate today and tomorrow, especially on his actual birthday. So we got to send a big, very special, heavenly birthday shout out going out to Marcos, also known as Big Dog. Tomorrow is his birthday, and some of his family members reached out to me and asked me, Javi, is there any way you can play some of his favorite songs today? And he loves Kanye. He loves the old Kanye, so absolutely. So we're going to be playing some old Kanye for Big Dog, and we're sending those songs up all with love, all the memories and the heartache that comes along with missing someone so deeply. So happy birthday, heavenly birthday going out to Big Dog. May your favorite songs remind everyone who loves you that although you're not here in person, your memory, your laughter, and the love you shared will never fade. And especially to his mom and everyone missing him today and especially tomorrow, may these songs bring you a little comfort and remind you of the beautiful moments you were blessed to share. Sending you love, strength, and the biggest hugs to all your family and your friends. Big Dog, this is going out to you, and a happy heavenly birthday.

0: 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And always, we are streaming live on MixElPaso.com. Let's take a look at some traffic for you guys. There's an accident, Trowbridge Ramp northbound and the Patriot Freeway. There seems to be an accident there, so you guys drive safe. Also got an accident in North Zaragoza and Pebble Hills. That's going eastbound. So you guys, again, please drive safe. 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And I know today, right, for those of you gamers out there, I think they're doing like a sneak preview on Netflix, right, for GTA 6. Is that still happening? Because I've been seeing a lot of reports, a lot of rumors saying that the game's not finished. Is that true? It better be finished, damn it. I already asked for all the days off to play that. Not thinking ass. But now, for those of you guys that are following that, I guess the person that leaked all the footage of the game is saying that the game's actually not even done yet. That's going to piss off a lot of people if it's not done yet. We've been waiting for how long, guys? Years for this game to drop. They better drop it. That's all I'm saying. All right, got to take a quick break. Keep it right where it is. The 5 o'clock Bombucha.
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7: Oh. Oh. Oh. People with type 2 diabetes are excited about the potential of once-weekly Ozempic. In a study with Ozempic, a majority of adults lowered their blood sugar and reached an A1C of...

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If you're listening on iHeart, thank you guys. We do the Bambucha every Monday through Friday from 5 to 6 o'clock. And this hour is brought to you by Western Tech. 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All right, I am out of here. You guys enjoy the rest of your Thursday. Join us tomorrow morning for the Morning Mash. We kick it off with Mando and Monstro. He'll give us a little sports recap, of course, for the weekend. I guess another, week 3 or preseason. Ya mero. But we'll talk sports with Mando tomorrow morning during the Morning Mash. And other than that, you guys drive safe, and we'll see you guys tomorrow morning. It's the 5 o'clock Bambucha right here on the New Mix.